This is Akashvani, the news read by Shagun Chopra. Prime Minister Narendra Modi will launch the Nasha Mukt Yuva for Viksit Bharat Sankalp Abhiyan today through video conferencing. The launch will mark the beginning of a 100-week nationwide Jan Bhagidari campaign against substance abuse. Youth across the country from over 10,000 locations will participate in the program. My Bharat volunteers, My Bharat National Service Scheme volunteers, youth clubs, schools, colleges, universities, NGOs, youth wings of industry associations and more than 125 partner spiritual organizations will also join the program virtually. Under the program, weekly activities will be organized every Sunday across the country to promote awareness and encourage public participation in building a drug-free society. Prime Minister Narendra Modi has credited Indian youth for achieving progress in the area of

0: science, technology and sports and called upon them to contribute in the areas of cleanliness drive, conservation of water and natural resources and gift Indian artifacts. He was speaking after inaugurating the Swami Vivekanand Cultural Youth Centre Vivek Smarak in Mysuru yesterday. The Prime Minister emphasized that Swami Vivekanand's vision was to mentor our youth and empower them to work for nation building.
1: Swami Vivekanand ji युवाओं की शिक्षा को राष्ट्र निर्माण का मजबूत आधार मानते थे. उन्होंने स्वयं ये देखा था कि कैसे दुनिया के देश अपने युवाओं को शिक्षित बना रहे हैं, लेकिन दुर्भाग्य से तब भारत गुलाम 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
0: The Union Government has released 1,09,019 crore rupees to state governments as an additional installment of tax devolution over and above the regular monthly transfer scheduled for August 10. In a statement, the Finance Ministry said the additional installment is intended to give states more room to speed up capital and development spending. The states include Uttar Pradesh, which received the largest share at 19,208 crore rupees, followed by Bihar, Madhya Pradesh, West Bengal, Maharashtra, Sikkim, Goa and Nagaland. Union Minister for Health and Family Welfare Jagat Prakash Nadda has reviewed the preparedness for the National Eligibility Cum Entrance Test for Postgraduate NEET PG 2026 to ensure the smooth, secure, transparent and technology-enabled conduct of the examination. The exam is scheduled to be held on 30th of this month. During the meeting, the minister assessed the preparedness of the National Board of Examinations in Medical Sciences, technology partners and other stakeholders involved in conducting the examination. Telangana police have rescued 6,307 children in a month-long special drive called Operation Muskan 12, aimed at ending child labour and child trafficking across the state. The operation ran from July 1st to 31st. Women's Safety Wing Director Charu Sinha said it was led by her department, working together with the Women and Child Welfare Department, Labour Department, Health Department, Child Welfare Committees, District Child Protection Units and voluntary organisations. United States President Donald Trump has threatened to intensify military action against Iran, warning that American strikes will continue until Tehran halts attacks on shipping and returns to negotiations. The U.S. State Department has issued a fresh security advisory urging Americans in the West Asia to consider leaving the region or be prepared to depart if the conflict worsens. The renewed tensions also spilled into Gaza and Lebanon, with Israel carrying out fresh strikes despite Hamas announcing it was prepared to disarm under a U.S. back ceasefire framework. Meanwhile, Iran has warned that it is ready to strike key Israeli infrastructure and American energy facilities across the West Asia if it comes under attack. India climbed to fourth place in the Commonwealth Games medal standings in Glasgow with a total of 39 medals, including 13 gold, 17 silver and 9 bronze. The latest came from 5,000 meter race where India's Gulveer Singh bagged bronze. And that is the end of this news bulletin.

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1: We bring you a talk on grievance redressal and institutional mechanism in India's new labor codes by Govind Ram, Deputy Secretary, Ministry of Labor and Employment. This talk was part of a webinar organized by the Department of Justice.
2: As regards to grievance redressal and institutional mechanism is concerned, so we have four codes, and this industrial relations code is the one of the important code. Why this is one of the important code? Because it maintains peace and harmony. Whenever any strike will both way affect, it will affect the worker as well as it will affect the economy. So this industrial code is one of the important code, try to resolve all the grievances which are coming to this in the form of industrial dispute. So industrial dispute covers maximum aspects, the disputes between employer and employer, disputes between employer and employee, disputes between worker and worker, disputes between trade unions as well. So this particular aspect has been taken care of in the industrial relations code. Industrial relations code, the first mechanism which have been given the statutory backing, it is the recognition of negotiating union and negotiating council. Everywhere you will find the trade unions, everywhere you will find disputes, and there are some differences between the trade unions, workers, as well as with the employer. So now this recognition will give you the platform where they can bargain on the workers' interest with the employer. So this platform will give you transparency, and in negotiating union, the election will be held by the employer.

This is Akashvani, the news read by Saira Mujtaba. Prime Minister Narendra Modi will launch the Nasha Mukt Yuva for Viksit Bharat Sankalp Abhiyan today through video conferencing. The launch will mark the beginning of a 100-week nationwide Jan Bhagidari campaign against substance abuse. Youth across the country from over 10,000 locations will participate in the program. The initiative aims to inspire youths to stay away from substance abuse and encourage them to become ambassadors of positive social change in their communities. President Draupadi Murmu flagged off a Run PBG Soldier-a-thon at a ceremony held at the forecourt of Rashtrapati Bhavan this morning. Governor of Mizoram, General V.K. Singh, who is the patron of the initiative, was also present on the occasion. In a social media post, the president said that the Soldier-a-thon serves as a unique platform to strengthen the bond between civilians and the armed forces, guided by the vision of Run for Soldiers, Run with Soldiers. Union Minister for Health and Family Welfare Jagat Prakash Nadda has reviewed the preparedness for the National Eligibility Cum Entrance Test for Postgraduate or NEET PG 2026 to ensure the smooth, secure, transparent and technology-enabled conduct of the examination. The exam is scheduled to be held on the 30th of this month. Telangana police have rescued 6,307 children in a month-long special drive called Operation Muskan 12, aimed at ending child labour and child trafficking across the state. The operation ran from 1st to 31st of last month. Around 620 police personnel from 124 subdivision teams took part in it. Of the rescued children, 5,737 were reunited with their families, while 570 were sent to childcare centres. US President Donald Trump said the US has agreed to hold off a planned military attack on Iran after Tehran and several Middle Eastern countries requested a pause, claiming that the framework of a potential agreement had been reached. In a social media post, Trump today said the US remained fully prepared for military action but had decided to suspend the planned strike to allow diplomacy to move forward. Union Home Minister Amit Shah paid tribute to Pingali Venkaiah on his birth anniversary today. In a social media post, the minister said that Pingali Venkaiah made an immortal contribution to designing the national flag, Tiranga, which flutters high as the symbol of India's pride and aspirations. Mr. Shah noted that his role in the independence movement and development of different streams of knowledge will always inspire Indians. In Gujarat, IMD has issued a red alert for heavy to very heavy rainfall across six districts today, including Morbi, Surendranagar, Rajkot and Ahmedabad.

The rain spell has now shifted towards Saurashtra, causing widespread waterlogging in several areas. In Orissa, the flood situation has shown signs of gradual improvement, but authorities remain on high alert as swollen rivers continue to threaten low-lying areas in the Mahanadi Basin. Meanwhile, heavy rain continues to wreak severe havoc across Kerala, disrupting normal life and causing widespread damage across multiple regions. An orange alert has been declared for 12 districts today, including Thiruvananthapuram and Kollam, urging the public to exercise extreme caution as heavy downpours persist. The India Meteorological Department has issued an orange colour warning for heavy to very heavy rainfall over Karnataka, Mahe, Nagaland, Manipur, Mizoram, Tripura, Rajasthan, Sub-Himalayan West Bengal and Sikkim today. The IMD forecast heavy rainfall conditions over Delhi, Haryana, Punjab, Chandigarh, Uttarakhand, Himachal Pradesh, Jammu and Kashmir and Ladakh during the next 2 days. And on to sports now. India climbed to the fourth place in the Commonwealth Games 2026 medal standings in Glasgow, following winning 16 medals across four disciplines on a memorable day 10. This surge brought India's tally to 39 medals, comprising 13 gold, 17 silver and 9 bronze. The boxing team led the charge with 10 medals. India's athletes added 2 medals each in the men's parachute put and men's triple jump, while 1 each in judo and athletics. Meanwhile, Ahmedabad will officially receive the Commonwealth Games flag and the host baton during the closing ceremony of the 2026 Commonwealth Games in Glasgow. And that is the end of this news bulletin.

0: ऐकू नाही बरोबर 12:05 ऐकू पाकर आवाज न्यूज इन इंग्लिश.
1: Prime Minister Narendra Modi today said that as India moves towards becoming a Viksit Bharat, the nation's youth must be physically fit, mentally strong and full of self-confidence. Speaking on the launch of the Nasha Mukti Yuva for Viksit Bharat Sankalp Abhiyan virtually in New Delhi today, Mr. Modi said young people should always stay away from drugs and embrace a healthy lifestyle.
2: Aaj hum sabhi jis abhiyan ke sakshi ban rahe hain, wo abhiyan व्यक्ति के लिए है, परिवार के लिए है, समाज के लिए भी है और सबसे बड़ी बात है ये राष्ट्र के लिए है. आज जब देश ने विकसित भारत का लक्ष्य तय किया है तो इसके लिए आवश्यक है देश का युवा तन से स्वस्थ हो, मन से स्वस्थ हो, आत्मविश्वास से भरपूर हो और ड्रग्स जैसी घातक आदत से हमेशा हमेशा दूर हो.
1: He added that the launch will mark the beginning of a 100-week nationwide Jan Bhagidari campaign against substance abuse. Mr. Modi said that weekly activities will be organized every Sunday across the country to promote awareness and encourage public participation in building a drug-free society. More than 1 crore youth from 28,000 locations across the country are participating in the event. The participants include My Bharat and National Service Scheme volunteers, as well as participants from schools, colleges, universities, youth clubs, NGOs and spiritual organizations. President Draupadi Murmu flagged off a Run PBG Soldier-a-thon at a ceremony held at the forecourt of the Rashtrapati Bhavan this morning. Governor of Mizoram General V.K. Singh, who is the patron of the initiative, was also present on the occasion. In a social media post, the president said that the Soldier-a-thon serves as a unique platform to strengthen the bond between civilians and the armed forces, guided by the vision of Run for Soldiers, Run with Soldiers. Union Minister for Health and Family Welfare Jagat Prakash Nadda has reviewed the preparedness for the National Eligibility Cum Entrance Test for the postgraduate 2026 to ensure a smooth, secure, transparent and technology-enabled conduct of the examination. The exam is scheduled to be held on the 30th of this month. Union Minister of Youth Affairs and Sports Dr. Mansukh Mandaviya today participated in the 84th edition of the Sundays on Cycle in New Delhi. The event was organized at the Jawaharlal Nehru Stadium in New Delhi, bringing together students, fitness enthusiasts, cyclists, families and young NCC cadets in support of the Nasha Mukt Bharat initiative. In a social media post, Dr. Mandaviya said that the event was dedicated to the upcoming 79th Independence Day and with the resolve for a drug-free India. Indian Ambassador to the US Vinay Mohan Quatra has stressed that Pakistan must first dismantle the terror infrastructure that it has built if it wants India's cooperation on bilateral issues. Pakistan had recently convened a conference in Islamabad to protect India's decision to hold the Indus Waters Treaty in abeyance. In an article, Mr. Quatra criticized a former foreign minister of Pakistan for threatening war against India if Islamabad's demands on the Indus River system are not met.

U.S. President Donald Trump said the United States had agreed to hold off a planned military attack on Iran after Tehran and several Middle Eastern countries requested a pause, claiming that the framework of a potential agreement had been reached. In a social media post, Trump today said the U.S. remained fully prepared for military action but had decided to suspend the planned strike to allow diplomacy to move forward. India climbed to fourth place in the Commonwealth Games 2026 medal standings in Glasgow following winning 16 medals across four disciplines on a memorable day 10th. This surge brought India's tally to 39 medals, comprising 13 gold, 17 silver and 9 bronze. In badminton, India's Tanvi Sharma claimed her maiden BWF World Tour title, defeating Vietnam's six-seeded Nguyen Thu Ninh to win the Taipei Open Super Women's Singles title today. And that is the end of this news bulletin.

Thank you, Kapila, for giving me the studios. Good afternoon, Goa. You're tuned into 105.4 FM Rainbow. And you're with me, Zoya, on our show of Jukebox on Akashwani Panji. Today, the 2nd of August, is Friendship Day. And I, Zoya, wish you all a happy Friendship Day. So friends, let's honor the invaluable friendships that bring joy, laughter, and support into our lives. And to start off with, it's ABBA with the Way Old Friends Do.

Every mind deserves justice, not just compassion. Mental well-being is right, respect and inclusion. The legal services to persons with mental illness and persons with intellectual disability scheme. Persons with mental illness or intellectual disabilities often struggle to understand their rights or navigate the legal system, making them vulnerable to exploitation, denial of benefits and injustice. So this scheme bridges that gap by providing free, accessible and inclusive legal support, ensuring that disability is never a barrier to dignity, equality or justice. Now, who can get help? Persons with mental illness, persons with intellectual disabilities, persons in mental health establishments, and prisoners with mental illness or intellectual disabilities.

joining me, Chetan, and the entire family of Spies, the Voice of Hope. In today's episode, we will talk about how to foster a positive and supportive family environment. That's something very important to discuss today, just like we always do. But this episode is especially important for me. We are talking about how we can become a family that encourages positivity. We'll talk about family habits and how they influence us, how gratitude helps us go a long way, and then we are going to look at the macro picture and understand how each single family makes a society and a community. And the reason that this episode is important to me is because we are talking about the foundation of every individual, and we do get some calls on how we can build a better home, and I want to share with you that there at Spies, the Voice of Hope. We truly believe in the concept of working with family members instead of office colleagues. We celebrate the bonds of family and the power of positivity. This is going to be a lighter conversation, even though we'll deep dive into the topic of fostering a positive and supportive family environment. From nurturing meaningful connections to practicing gratitude and community awareness, we'll explore ways to cultivate a loving and supportive atmosphere within your family. So gather around and let's spread some warmth and joy together. I was reading online the other day and came across something that Robert Smith, a dedicated family therapist with years of experience in helping families thrive, said. I want to share it with you here today. He talks about why it is essential for families to create a nurturing atmosphere at home. A positive and supportive family environment lays the foundation for healthy relationships, emotional well-being, and overall happiness. When family members feel valued, respected, and supported, they are more likely to communicate openly, resolve conflicts, and navigate life's challenges together. Additionally, a nurturing family environment provides a sense of security and belonging, which is essential for individual growth and development. Let's start with what I think is the most important, gratitude. One powerful habit is expressing gratitude as a family. Whether it's through daily reflections, gratitude journals, or sharing moments of appreciation during family meals, engaging in regular family activities such as game nights, movie marathons, or outdoor adventures fosters bonding and creates lasting memories. Additionally, setting aside dedicated time for open communication and active listening allows family members to share their thoughts, feelings, and concerns in a supportive and non-judgmental environment. Please share your valuable insights with us. Call or message us on 095-15-227039. That's 095-15-227039, or write to us at feedbackamc1@gmail.com. That's feedbackamc1@gmail.com. You are tuned into Spies, the Voice of Hope with me, and I've been having a conversation with you about how you can build a nurturing, supportive, and more positive family. And I want to share with you some of the silly little things that we as family here at Spies incorporate. But before I do that, I want to know a little more about what you guys do to build a more positive and supportive family. I'm sure you guys must have some rituals that you follow, and we want to know all about it. So here at Spies, the Voice of Hope, we have few small habits that help us bond as a family. We have a gratitude board. You can write a thank you note to anybody in the office, and doesn't have to be something big. Anything can deserve a thank you. Next, every week we send out a survey with one and only one question. How are you feeling this week? And we listen to the answers we get. Well-being is important for us. We take time out to mentor and guide other team members. We know that we all aren't perfect and don't come with all the skills required to make this a success. So, we take the time out mandatory on Friday to learn something new from someone. Now, why am I telling you about my office rituals when we are talking about family? Because everything I just spoke about can be implemented at home. You also need to know that each member of the family is unique in their own way. You need to teach and guide each other, no matter your age. You get to learn new things from people every day. And especially if you have children at home, it's important to instill a sense of gratitude and community awareness in children. You need to teach children gratitude and foster empathy towards others. Here are some tips on how you can cultivate gratitude and community awareness in your kids from a young age. Parents can model gratitude by expressing appreciation for the little things in life.

and demonstrating kindness and compassion towards others. Engaging children in acts of kindness such as volunteering in the community or helping those in need instills a sense of empathy and social responsibility. Additionally, encourage your children to reflect on their blessings and write thank you notes that can reinforce gratitude as a habit. You are tuned into Spice, the Voice of Hope with me, Chetan. We've been talking about fostering a positive and supportive family. And this all starts with you. You should be the one to come up with plans to make your family life better. Have a conversation. That's a start, right? Building a positive and supportive family environment is a journey that requires effort. It requires patience and commitment from you and from every family member. By nurturing meaningful connections, practicing gratitude, and fostering community awareness, you and your family can create a home filled with love, laughter, and mutual respect. And I want to end today by sharing one last thought. Listen actively, and by that I mean, don't just hear what the other person is saying. Give them your attention. If there is absolutely one thing that you individually can implement, starting today and starting now, it's listen with complete attention. 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Listen to truly understand what your family is telling you. And with that, I want to thank our listeners for tuning in today. We believe that you will be able to implement all these small useful tips we come up with. After all, my awesome and lovely listeners, it starts with you and you alone. Again, we appreciate your patronage and hope that it continues. 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Join us next time for another thought-provoking discussion on Spice, the Voice of Hope. Until then, stay informed and stay inspired.

0: 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We now continue with our program of country music. Well, people listen to country music for its powerful storytelling, deep emotional honesty, and grounding connection to everyday life. 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

0: Friends, today we celebrate Friendship Day in India. It's a celebration of the bonds that bring joy and support to our lives. And this day is dedicated to honoring the friends who stand by us through thick and thin. People express their affection by exchanging friendship bands, gifts, and heartfelt messages. So how can you celebrate Friendship Day? You can plan a themed brunch, or host a movie marathon, or create DIY crafts gifts, and organize a game night. You can also plan an outdoor adventure. That's how you can celebrate today's day.
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Quickly establish a charming atmosphere for tea and conversation with a blushing table that's brimming with roses. The key to this stylish setting is a pink and white color scheme that allows you to mix and match tableware and patterned linens, but still keeps the look pulled together. Then pile up the blooms, simple bouquets of mixed roses. They look divine in light-boosting silver vessels. The gorgeous result proves this is no garden variety get-together. You can also celebrate friendship with a skewered treat. The sophisticated shish kebab pairs delicate petals with decadent chocolate truffles. The smell of roses just makes people feel happy and loved.

Good evening, Goa. You're tuned in to 105.4 FM Rainbow, and you're with me, Zoya, on the show RJ's Choice on Akashwani Panji. So, friends, I'll be playing 1 hour of choicest music on this program.

I find myself alone when each day's through. Yes, I'll admit that I'm a fool for you, because you're mine.

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I keep the ends out for the tie that binds. Because you're mine, I walk the line.

Friends, these are some sidestep common beauty dangers. Chances are you don't think twice about dyeing your hair, slathering lotion on your legs, or trying out a new lipstick before buying it. But these and other

a new lipstick before buying it. But these and other common beauty practices can actually be harmful to your health. The good news, making just a few changes can erase any risk. You can test makeup on your hand. Next time you're at a makeup counter, don't try that shadow on your lids. Putting a product directly on your eyes or mouth where viruses enter your system increases the risk you will get germs from the previous user. So test the makeup on your hand, then wash it as soon as possible. Also, you need to check labels. Avoid products with phthalates, often found in products like nail polish, mascara and lotions. They can cause organ damage, disrupt the immune and endocrine systems, and even cause fetal harm in pregnant women. Doing a patch test first. Before using a hair color product, always do a preliminary skin patch on your inner forearm and leave it for 48 hours to see if it causes irritation. You can become allergic to a hair color product even if you've used it for years. So these were some watch out for these signs.

Friends, we've come to an end of our program of RJ's Choice. Shortly at 5 p.m., we will have for you the news in English relayed from Delhi.

More than 1 crore youth from 28,000 locations across the country have participated in the event. The participants include governors of states, chief ministers of states, My Bharat and National Service Scheme volunteers, as well as participants from schools, colleges, universities, youth clubs, NGOs and spiritual organizations. President Draupadi Murmu flagged off a Run PBG soldier's horn at a ceremony held at the forecourt of Rashtrapati Bhavan this morning. Governor of Mizoram, General V.K. Singh, who is the patron of the initiative, was also present on the occasion. In a social media post, the president said that the soldier's horn serves as a unique platform to strengthen the bond between civilians and the armed forces, guided by the vision of Run for Soldiers, Run with Soldiers. India's coal production has witnessed a growth of 7.51% in July 2026 compared to the same period last year. The Ministry of Coal informed that the overall coal production in the country during July this year has reached 69.75 million tonnes as per provisional data. It added that the coal dispatch during the last month showed a growth of 17.34% year on year in July. The self-enumeration facility for Census 2027 commenced in Assam from today, allowing citizens to provide their household and individual information online through the dedicated portal sc.census.gov.in. The facility will remain available till the 16th of this month, ahead of the house listing operation and housing census scheduled to begin in the state on the 17th of August. As Keralam continues to grapple with the aftermath of heavy rain, the India Meteorological Department has issued an orange alert for 12 districts in the state today. The decrease in the intensity of rainfall compared to yesterday has brought some relief. In Odisha's flood situation is returning to normal as the Mahanadi River receding and there is no immediate threat in the Mahanadi basin. However, the floods have left widespread devastation, particularly across northern Odisha, with heavy crop losses and extensive damage to livelihoods. In Indonesia, 5 persons lost their lives and 41 are still missing after a ferry carrying 271 passengers and crew caught fire while at sea off Madura Island today. Country search and rescue agency said of those on board, 225 have been rescued so far. A search and rescue operation is underway as teams worked to locate the missing passengers. In badminton, India's Tanvi Sharma claimed a maiden BWF World Tour title, defeating Vietnam 6-seeded Nguyen Thuy Linh 21-16, 21-16. And that is the end of this news bulletin.

Friends, we have almost come to an end of our program of Pop Time, and I, Zoya, want to leave you with a message. The secret to getting ahead is getting started. At 5:30 p.m., we will have for you the program highlights, followed by Bhavgeet, hosted by Bhavu.

0: already here.
1: Tell me something. 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
0: I say, come here, lover boy.
1: Whoa. But if he doesn't answer?
0: I say, oh.

0: This is Akashwani. The news read by Tanvi Khurana. Prime Minister Narendra Modi today said that as India moves towards becoming a Viksit Bharat, the nation's youth must be physically fit, mentally strong and full of self-confidence. Speaking at the launch of Nasha Mukt Yuva for Viksit Bharat Sankalp Abhiyan virtually in New Delhi today, Mr. Modi said young people should always stay away from drugs and embrace a healthy lifestyle.
1: Aaj hum sabhi jis abhiyan ke sakshi ban rahe hain, वो अभियान व्यक्ति के लिए है, परिवार के लिए है, समाज के लिए भी है और सबसे बड़ी बात है ये राष्ट्र के लिए है। आज जब देश ने विकसित भारत का लक्ष्य तय किया है तो इसके लिए आवश्यक है देश का युवा तन से स्वस्थ हो, मन से स्वस्थ हो, आत्मविश्वास से भरपूर हो और ड्रग्स जैसी घातक आदत से हमेशा हमेशा दूर हो।
0: He added that the launch marks the beginning of a 100-week nationwide Jan Bhagidari campaign against substance use. Mr. Modi said that drug addiction diverts people from their goals and distances them from achieving their dreams.
1: नशा केवल शरीर को नुकसान नहीं पहुंचाता, नशा एक माँ की मुस्कान छीन लेता है, नशा एक पिता के सपनों को चूर चूर कर देता है और जब परिवार में समाज में ऐसा होता है और कहीं ना कहीं राष्ट्र की शक्ति भी कमजोर पड़ जाती है और इसलिए हमें हर एक युवा को नशे के चुंगल में फंसने से बचाना है।
0: More than 1 crore youth from 28,000 locations across the country have participated in the event. The participants included Nai Bharat and National Service Scheme volunteers as well as participants from schools, colleges, universities, youth clubs, NGOs and spiritual organizations. India's economy is likely to grow around 7% in the first quarter of current fiscal, higher than earlier expectations, supported by stronger economic indicators, improved industrial activity, and a recovery in exports. According to an SBI Research Pre-Monetary Policy Committee report released yesterday, the growth estimate marks an improvement from the Reserve Bank of India's earlier projections, which were lowered because of geopolitical uncertainty. The report attributed the improved outlook to a broad-based pickup.

in high frequency indicators during the April-June quarter. SBI Research also noted that the global environment remains uncertain amid the West Asia crisis, but India's domestic economy has shown resilience. India's coal production has witnessed a growth of 7.51% in July 2026 compared to the same period last year. Overall, coal production in the country during July this year has reached 69.75 million tons as per provisional data. Coal dispatch during the last month showed a growth of 17.34% year-on-year in July. The Delhi government has notified a scheme to provide compensation to the next of kin or legal heirs of prisoners who die an unnatural death while in custody within the prisons of the National Capital Region. Under this scheme, compensation of up to 7.5 lakh rupees will be awarded depending on the specific circumstances. Delhi Chief Minister Rekha Gupta stated this, that the notified in accordance with the guidelines of the National Human Rights Commission will not only provide timely relief to the affected families under specified circumstances, but also further strengthen administrative accountability. In Kerala, the intensity of rainfall has decreased, bringing relief to people a day after heavy rain lashed several districts. The India Meteorological Department has issued an orange alert for 12 districts and a yellow alert for 2 districts today. A yellow alert will remain in force in 10 districts tomorrow. In badminton, India's Tanvi Sharma claimed her maiden BWF World Tour title, defeating Vietnam's 6th seeded. And that is the end of this news bulletin.

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0: Good evening. This is Akashvani. I am Subhadra Ramachandran with the news at 9. The headlines. Prime Minister Narendra Modi launches 100-week nationwide anti-drug campaign, asserts drugs-free youth crucial for developed India. SBI research raises India GDP growth estimate to 7% in first quarter of current fiscal. Delhi government announces 7.5 lakh rupees compensation for families of prisoners dying unnaturally in jail. Flood situation in Odisha improves as Mahanadi River recedes. Rainfall intensity decreases in Kerala, bringing relief to people. In Indonesia, 5 persons killed and 41 missing after ferry catches fire off Madura Island. Curtains to come down on Commonwealth Games 2026 tonight. Ahmedabad to receive baton at closing ceremony, marking India's formal transition as host of the centenary 2030 edition. Prime Minister Narendra Modi today said that as India moves towards becoming a Viksit Bharat, the nation's youth must be physically fit, mentally strong and full of self-confidence. Speaking on the launch of Nasha Mukt Yuva for Viksit Bharat Sankalp Abhiyan virtually in New Delhi today, Mr. Modi said young people should always stay away from drugs and embrace a healthy lifestyle. He added that the launch will mark the beginning of a 100-week nationwide Jan Bhagidari campaign against substance abuse.
1: विकसित भारत संकल्प अभियान के लिए नशा मुक्त युवा इस मूवमेंट का नाम ही इसके संकल्प को स्पष्ट करता है क्योंकि आज जब देश ने विकसित भारत का लक्ष्य तय किया है तो इसके लिए आवश्यक है देश का युवा तन से स्वस्थ हो मन से स्वस्थ हो आत्मविश्वास से भरपूर हो और ड्रग्स जैसी घातक आदत से हमेशा हमेशा दूर हो यही इस अभियान का उद्देश्य है
0: Mr. Modi said that drug addiction diverts people from their goals and distances them from achieving their dreams. He said that addiction not only destroys families but also weakens the strength of the nation. The Prime Minister also urged families not to hide cases of substance abuse due to social stigma.
1: हमें हमेशा इस बात का ध्यान रखना है। घर का कोई बच्चा अगर नशे का शिकार बन गया है, तो इसे सामाजिक प्रतिष्ठा की आड़ में छिपाए नहीं जिसकी जरूरत हो उसका सहयोग मांगे मन खोल करके उससे बात करें जो एक्सपर्ट हैं उनका सहयोग लें मेडिकल हेल्प से अपने बच्चे को नशे से मुक्त कराने का प्रयास करें
0: More than 1 crore youth from 28,000 locations across the country have participated in the event, including My Bharat, the National Service Scheme volunteers, as well as participants from schools, colleges, universities, youth clubs, NGOs, and spiritual organizations. Union Minister for Youth Affairs and Sports, Dr. Mansukh Mandaviya, today said the dream of a drug-free India can be realized only through active public participation and the leadership of the youth. He was addressing a program at Amrita Hospital in Faridabad after the national launch of the Nasha Mukt Yuva for Viksit Bharat Sankalp Abhiyan launched by Prime Minister Modi. Dr. Mandaviya described the 100-week campaign as a nationwide people's movement aimed at mobilizing the youth for nation building. India's economy is likely to grow around 7% in the first quarter of current fiscal, higher than earlier expectations, supported by stronger economic indicators.

0: improved industrial activity and a recovery in exports. According to an SBI Research Pre-Monetary Policy Committee MPC report released yesterday, the growth estimate marks an improvement from the Reserve Bank of India's earlier projections, which were lowered because of geopolitical uncertainties. The report attributed the improved outlook to a broad-based pickup in high-frequency indicators during the April-June quarter. SBI Research also noted that the global environment remains uncertain amid the West Asia crisis, but India's domestic economy has shown resilience. The Delhi government has notified a scheme to provide compensation to the next of kin or legal heirs of prisoners who die an unnatural death while in custody within the prisons of the National Capital Region. Delhi government's Home Department issued a notification in this regard today. We have more from our correspondent.
1: Under this scheme, compensation of up to 7.5 lakh rupees will be awarded depending on the specific circumstances. Compensation of 5 lakh rupees has been fixed for cases involving negligence in the discharge of duties by prison officials or staff, negligence by medical or paramedical personnel, and cases of prisoner suicide. According to the notification, the scheme will apply only to cases involving the unnatural death of a prisoner in any Delhi prison occurring on or after the date of its notification. Delhi Chief Minister Rekha Gupta stated that this scheme, notified in accordance with the guidelines of the National Human Rights Commission, will not only provide timely relief to the affected families under specified circumstances, but also further strengthen administrative accountability. Aman Yadav, Akashvani News, Delhi.
0: All arrangements are in place for the counting of votes for the by-elections to three assembly constituencies in Bihar, Gujarat and Madhya Pradesh tomorrow. Polling for the Bankipur constituency in Bihar, Manjalpur in Gujarat and Dathia in Madhya Pradesh were held on the 30th of last month. Counting of votes will begin at 8 a.m. tomorrow. Postal ballots will be counted first, followed by the counting of votes recorded in EVM from 8:30 a.m. The Election Commission has made robust security arrangements to ensure smooth counting in all three states. The self-enumeration facility for Census 2027 has commenced in Assam from today. Citizens can now submit their household and individual details online through the dedicated portal se.census.gov.in. Our correspondent has the details.
2: The self-enumeration facility will remain available until August 16 ahead of the house listing operation and house census scheduled to begin on August 17. Citizens can register on the portal, enter household and individual details and submit information digitally during the 15-day window. After the self-enumeration period ends, trained enumerators will conduct the house listing operation and house census from August 17 to September 15, during which the submitted information will be verified and confirmed. Rakesh Dole, Akashvani News, Guwahati.
0: Maharashtra Chief Minister Devendra Fadnavis has said educational institutions must focus on creating an industry-ready workforce equipped with advanced employment-oriented skills. He was speaking after inaugurating the AI Center for Competency at Ramdev Baba University in Nagpur today. The Chief Minister noted that while artificial intelligence is expected to transform nearly 70% of jobs over the next 1,000 days, employment opportunities will continue to grow with changing skill requirements.
3: The world has started talking about the sixth industrial revolution now. The speed at which the technology is changing, the speed at which the way we conduct our business is changing, I think it is right time that our educational institutions embrace all the new technologies. It is imperative that our educational institutions adopt and transform their entire pedagogy, their entire way of imparting education.
0: This is Akashvani giving you the news. For quick news updates round the clock, follow us on our X handle at AIR News Alerts. And for details of stories and more, log on to our website www.newsonair.gov.in and download News on AIR app. Welcome back to News at 9. In Odisha, the flood situation is improving as Mahanadi River recedes. However, the situation remains challenging in the worst affected districts. Shortage of drinking water, extensive crop damage and destruction of houses have added to the hardships of flood affected families. We have more from our correspondent.

0: As flood water slowly recede in Odisha, people in the worst hit districts of Baleswar, Bhadrak and Jajpur continue to battle acute hardship. Drinking water remains scarce as wells and tube wells are contaminated, while snakes and crocodiles entering inundated villages have heightened fear among residents. Extensive crop damage has left farmers devastated and many families are still unable to cook as their homes and kitchens remain damaged. The state government has intensified relief operations and asked district collectors to submit damage assessment reports quickly to facilitate compensation. Prakash Das for Akashvani News, Bhubaneswar.
1: In Kerala, the intensity of rainfall has decreased, bringing relief to people a day after heavy rain lashed several districts. The India Meteorological Department has issued an orange alert for 12 districts and a yellow alert for 2 districts today. The state government said no major untoward incidents were reported today. However, 8 people have lost their lives in rain-related incidents since yesterday, while over 5,700 people have been shifted to relief camps. People living in hilly and riverside areas have been advised to remain vigilant. Fishermen have also been advised not to venture into the sea along the Keralam, Karnataka and Lakshadweep coast till tomorrow. In Madhya Pradesh, the first Shravan procession of Lord Mahakaleshwar will be taken out in Ujjain tomorrow, marking the first Monday of the holy Savan month. Lord Mahakal in the Chandramoleshwar form will be taken out in a traditional palanquin procession, offering devotees an opportunity for darshan. A special puja will be performed at the Mahakaleshwar temple before the procession begins at 4 p.m. The United Kashmir People's National Party, UKPNP, has urged the United Nations and the international community to take immediate steps over the deterioration of the human rights situation in Pakistan-occupied Jammu and Kashmir. A UKPNP delegation, led by its chairman Sardar Shaukat Ali Kashmiri, held a series of meetings at the UN headquarters in New York. The delegation demanded the release of those detained unlawfully, restoration of internet and telecommunication services in the occupied territory, lifting of curfews and unrestricted access for international media and human rights organizations to assess the situation. In Indonesia, 5 persons lost their lives and 41 are still missing after a ferry carrying 271 passengers and crew caught fire while at sea off Madura Island today. Country search and rescue agency said of those on board, 225 have been rescued so far. A search and rescue operation is underway as teams work to locate the missing passengers. The 2026 Commonwealth Games will come to a close with a spectacular closing ceremony at the iconic Hydro Arena in Glasgow tonight. The ceremony will begin at 1:30 a.m. Indian Standard Time and will celebrate 11 days of sporting excellence, friendship and cultural diversity. On the occasion, Ahmedabad will receive the Commonwealth Games flag and the host baton in a ceremonial handover during the closing ceremony, marking India as a host for the centenary 2030 edition. India's impressive campaign at the Games, highlighted by a record-breaking performance in boxing, historic success in judo, milestone achievements in para-sports, and multiple medals in athletics, propelled the country to fourth place in the overall medal standings with 13 gold, 17 silver, and 9 bronze medals. More from our sports desk.
2: The closing ceremony at Glasgow's famous Hydro Arena that holds up to 13,000 fans will bring 11 days of athletic competition to a finale. The event, which is primarily a celebration of athlete performances, also acts as a thank you to the numerous volunteers and presents the host for the last time with performances by cultural organizations and community groups. The official transfer to the 24th Commonwealth Games in Ahmedabad in 2030 will also take place during the event. The ceremony will be headlined by Scottish rock band Simple Minds. Moreover, BEMS, Kami Barnes and Sandy Tom will also perform, while Australian singer Delta Goodrum will be making her third appearance at a Commonwealth Games ceremony. From India, Rashmika Mandana and Shankar Mahadevan will headline India's cultural showcase in Glasgow. Doordarshan will broadcast the ceremony live for the fans. Chirag Jha from Sports Desk.
1: And now before we end the bulletin, the headlines once again. Prime Minister Narendra Modi launches 100 Freak nationwide anti-drug campaign, asserts drugs-free youth crucial for developed India. SBI Research raises India GDP growth estimate to 7% in first quarter

of current fiscal. Delhi government announces 7.5 lakh rupees compensation for families of prisoners dying unnaturally in jail. Flood situation in Odisha improves as Mahanadi river recedes. Rainfall intensity decreases in Kerala, bringing relief to people. In Indonesia, 5 persons killed and 41 missing after ferry catches fire off Madura Island. Curtains to come down on Commonwealth Games 2026 tonight. Ahmedabad to receive baton at closing ceremony, marking India's formal transition as host of the Centenary 2030 edition. That's all in the news at 9. Good night.

Robert Plant, Jimmy Page, John Paul Jones, and John Bonham there. Together, they're better known as Led Zeppelin. Good evening, listeners. You're tuned into 105.4 MHz. This is FM Rainbow, and you're with me, Sachin, on this Sunday evening program. This is On the Rocks, your weekly dose of rock music. And here's some more of Led Zeppelin. This one is called Fool in the Rain.

Thunder from Down Under, that was AC/DC there with Nick of Time, taken from their 1988 album called Blow Up Your Video. And yes, some more of AC/DC coming your way. This is from another great album called Back in Black. No, it's not the title song, but this one is called Shoot to Thrill.

That was Aerosmith there with Janis Got a Gun, taken from their 1988 album called Pump. And here's some more of Aerosmith coming your way. This one is called Dude Looks Like a Lady.

The legendary Bonnie Raitt there with A Thing Called Love, for which she won a Grammy Award also back then, probably in sometime in the late 80s. And here's some more of Bonnie Raitt coming your way. This one is called Something to Talk About.

Ian Anderson and company there, better known as Jethro Tull. That song was called A Song for Jeffrey. And some more of Tull coming your way. This one is called Fat Man.

Gordon Sumner, better known as Sting, along with Andy Sumner, that's his brother, and the drummer was Stuart Copeland, one of the best drummers of all time. The trio is better known as Police. That song was called Do Do Do Da Da Da. And time for some Dire Straits. Now, this is from their last studio album, which is called On Every Street. This is Calling It Less.

That was Dire Straits there with On Every Street, which is the title song from their last studio album released sometime in 93, 94 or thereabouts. They had Jeff Porcaro, the legendary sessions musician who played the drums on their album, barring a

couple of songs for which Manu Katché, the African drummer, played the drums. But speaking of Jeff Porcaro, well, he's most famous for the drums on this particular song.

That was Enigma there with Return to Innocence, a song that also had a fantastic video which had become very, very popular back in the day, where everything goes in reverse. And here's another popular song by Enigma. This also featured in a Sharon Stone movie called Sliver. It's called Age of Loneliness, and it's also known as Kali's Song.

This is Akashvani, the news read by Reshma Tiwari. Prime Minister Narendra Modi today said that as India moves towards becoming a Viksit Bharat, the nation's youth must be physically fit, mentally

0: strong and full of self-confidence. Speaking on the launch of Nasha Mukt Yuva for Viksit Bharat Sankalp Abhiyan virtually in New Delhi today, Mr. Modi said young people should always stay away from drugs and embrace a healthy lifestyle. He added that the launch will mark the beginning of a 100-week nationwide Jan Bhagidari campaign against substance abuse.
1: विकसित भारत संकल्प अभियान के लिए नशा मुक्त युवा इस मूवमेंट का नाम ही इसके संकल्प को स्पष्ट करता है क्योंकि आज जब देश ने विकसित भारत का लक्ष्य तय किया है तो इसके लिए आवश्यक है देश का युवा तन से स्वस्थ हो मन से स्वस्थ हो आत्मविश्वास से भरपूर हो और ड्रग्स जैसी घातक आदत से हमेशा हमेशा दूर हो यही इस अभियान का उद्देश्य है
0: More than 1 crore youth from 28,000 locations across the country participated in the event, including My Bharat and National Service Schemes volunteers, as well as participants from schools, colleges, universities, youth clubs, NGOs and spiritual organizations. India's economy is likely to grow around 7% in the first quarter of current fiscal, higher than earlier expectations, supported by stronger economic indicators, improved industrial activity, and a recovery in exports. According to an SBI Research Pre-Monetary Policy Committee report released yesterday, the growth estimate marks an improvement from the Reserve Bank of India's earlier projections, which were lowered because of geopolitical uncertainties. The Delhi government has notified a scheme to provide compensation to the next of kin or legal heirs of prisoners who die an unnatural death while in custody within the prisons of the National Capital Region. Under this scheme, compensation of up to 7.5 lakh rupees will be awarded depending on the specific circumstances. Compensation of 5 lakh rupees has been fixed for cases involving negligence in the discharge of duties by prison officials or staff, negligence by medical or paramedical personnel, and cases of prisoner suicide. All arrangements are in place for the counting of votes for the by-elections to 3 assembly constituencies in Bihar, Gujarat, and Madhya Pradesh tomorrow. Polling for the Bankipur constituency in Bihar, Manjalpur in Gujarat, and Datia in Madhya Pradesh were held on the 30th of last month. Counting of votes will begin at 8 a.m. tomorrow. The self-enumeration facility for Census 2027 has commenced in Assam from today. Citizens can now submit their household and individual details online through the dedicated portal se.census.gov.in. The self-enumeration facility will remain available until August 16, ahead of the house listing operation and housing census scheduled to begin on August 17. Over 88,06,000 enumeration forms across the national capital have been digitized as of today. According to the Office of Chief Electoral Officer of Delhi, about 1,45,00,000 forms have been distributed as part of special intensive revision of electoral rolls in Delhi. The house-to-house distribution of electoral enumeration forms is currently underway in Delhi. Electors can fill the enumeration form online at www.voters.eci.gov.in. In Odisha, the flood situation is improving as Mahanadi River recedes. However, the situation remains challenging in the worst affected districts. Shortages of drinking water, extensive crop damage and destruction of houses have added to the hardships of flood affected families. The 2026 Commonwealth Games will come to a close with a spectacular closing ceremony at the iconic Hydro Arena in Glasgow tonight. On the occasion, Ahmedabad will receive the Commonwealth Games flag and the host baton in a ceremonial handover during the closing ceremony, marking India as the host for the Centenary 2030 edition. And that is the end of this news bulletin.

0: the natural facts. Oh, that a man don't understand that Bible right. And that's all.
1: That's all.
0: I just tell you that's all.
1: That's all, that's all.
0: But they better have religion now. I tell you that's all. Now when you see people jump from church to church,

There was Otis Redding there with Stand By Me. The other popular version, of course, is by Ben King, but this one was by Otis Redding, who's also going to sing Change Is Gonna Come.

The one and only Ella Fitzgerald live in Berlin with a song that has traditionally or mostly been covered by male singers. That one was called Mac the Knife, and this time it's Louis Armstrong and Ella Fitzgerald together. This one is A Fine Romance.

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0: Duchess. 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
1: True love should have the thrills that a healthy crime has. You know,

That was Ella Fitzgerald and Louis Armstrong. They're two legends coming together. That was Dream a Little Dream of Me. Well, listeners, we have about 10 minutes on this late evening program. You're still with me, Sachin. And after that, we'll have the news at midnight. And time now for a Dizzy Gillespie original. This one is called A Night in Tunisia.